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1: Southwest Michigan weather.
2: Skies will be mostly clear tonight, remaining very warm and muggy with lows in the upper 70s. For Thursday, we're mostly sunny with a slight chance of showers and storms, hot and humid with highs in the middle 90s and heat index values well in the triple digits. A 30% chance of showers and storms for Friday, otherwise warm and muggy with a high of 90. And a 50% chance of showers and storms on the 4th with a high of 88. I'm WSBT 22's Abby Wepler.

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1: Southwest Michigan weather.
2: Skies will be mostly clear tonight, remaining very warm and muggy with lows in the upper 70s. For Thursday, we're mostly sunny with a slight chance of showers and storms, hot and humid with highs in the middle 90s and heat index values well in the triple digits. A 30% chance of showers and storms for Friday, otherwise warm and muggy with a high of 90, and a 50% chance of showers and storms on the 4th with a high of 88. I'm WSBT 22's Abby Wepler.

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1: Southwest Michigan weather.
2: Skies will be mostly clear tonight, remaining very warm and muggy with lows in the upper 70s. For Thursday, we're mostly sunny with a slight chance of showers and storms, hot and humid with highs in the middle 90s and heat index values well in the triple digits. A 30% chance of showers and storms for Friday, otherwise warm and muggy with a high of 90. And a 50% chance of showers and storms on the 4th with a high of 88. I'm WSBT 22's Abby Wepler.

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1: Southwest Michigan weather.
2: Skies will be mostly clear tonight, remaining very warm and muggy with lows in the upper 70s. For Thursday, we're mostly sunny with a slight chance of showers and storms, hot and humid with highs in the middle 90s and heat index values well in the triple digits. A 30% chance of showers and storms for Friday, otherwise warm and muggy with a high of 90, and a 50% chance of showers and storms on the 4th with a high of 88. I'm WSBT 22's Abby Wepler.

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1: Southwest Michigan weather.
2: Skies will be mostly clear tonight, remaining very warm and muggy with lows in the upper 70s. For Thursday, we're mostly sunny with a slight chance of showers and storms. Hot and humid with highs in the middle 90s and heat index values well in the triple digits. A 30% chance of showers and storms for Friday, otherwise warm and muggy with a high of 90. And a 50% chance of showers and storms on the 4th with a high of 88. I'm WSBT 22's Abby Wepler.

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1: Southwest Michigan weather.
2: Skies will be mostly clear tonight, remaining very warm and muggy with lows in the upper 70s. For Thursday, we're mostly sunny with a slight chance of showers and storms, hot and humid with highs in the middle 90s and heat index values well in the triple digits. A 30% chance of showers and storms for Friday, otherwise warm and muggy with a high of 90, and a 50% chance of showers and storms on the 4th with a high of 88. I'm WSBT 22's Abby Wepler.

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1: Southwest Michigan weather.
2: Skies will be mostly clear tonight, remaining very warm and muggy with lows in the upper 70s. For Thursday, we're mostly sunny with a slight chance of showers and storms, hot and humid with highs in the middle 90s and heat index values well in the triple digits. A 30% chance of showers and storms for Friday, otherwise warm and muggy with a high of 90, and a 50% chance of showers and storms on the 4th with a high of 88. I'm WSBT 22's Abby Wepler.

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1: Skies will be mostly clear tonight, remaining very warm and muggy with lows in the upper 70s. For Thursday, we're mostly sunny with a slight chance of showers and storms, hot and humid with highs in the middle 90s and heat index values well in the triple digits. A 30% chance of showers and storms for Friday, otherwise warm and muggy with a high of 90, and a 50% chance of showers and storms on the 4th with a high of 88. I'm WSBT 22's Abby Wepler.

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1: Southwest Michigan weather.
2: Skies will be mostly clear tonight, remaining very warm and muggy with lows in the upper 70s. For Thursday, we're mostly sunny with a slight chance of showers and storms, hot and humid with highs in the middle 90s and heat index values well in the triple digits. A 30% chance of showers and storms for Friday, otherwise warm and muggy with a high of 90, and a 50% chance of showers and storms on the 4th with a high of 88. I'm WSBT 22's Abby Wepler.

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1: Southwest Michigan weather.
2: Skies will be mostly clear tonight, remaining very warm and muggy with lows in the upper 70s. For Thursday, we're mostly sunny with a slight chance of showers and storms, hot and humid with highs in the middle 90s and heat index values well in the triple digits. A 30% chance of showers and storms for Friday, otherwise warm and muggy with a high of 90, and a 50% chance of showers and storms on the 4th with a high of 88. I'm WSBT 22's Abby Wepler.

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1: Southwest Michigan weather.
2: Skies tonight will remain mostly clear, but we are not going to cool down. We have another night staying in the mid to upper 70s. That puts us on track to see high temperatures in the mid-90s for Thursday. We'll see mostly sunny skies late in the day. A few isolated showers or storms are possible. More storms possible for the weekend. I'm WSBT 22 meteorologist Lynette Grant.

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1: Old man Wrigley lived in that white house down the street where I grew up. 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
1: Southwest Michigan weather.
2: Skies tonight will remain mostly clear, but we are not going to cool down. We have another night staying in the mid to upper 70s. That puts us on track to see high temperatures in the mid-90s for Thursday. We'll see mostly sunny skies late in the day. A few isolated showers or storms are possible. More storms possible for the weekend. I'm WSBT 22 meteorologist Lynette Grant.

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2: Southwest Michigan weather.
3: Skies tonight will remain mostly clear, but we are not going to cool down. We have another night staying in the mid to upper 70s. That puts us on track to see high temperatures in the mid-90s for Thursday. We'll see mostly sunny skies late in the day. A few isolated showers or storms are possible. More storms possible for the weekend. I'm WSBT 22 meteorologist Lynette Grant.

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1: Southwest Michigan weather.
2: Skies tonight will remain mostly clear, but we are not going to cool down. We have another night staying in the mid to upper 70s. That puts us on track to see high temperatures in the mid-90s for Thursday. We'll see mostly sunny skies late in the day. A few isolated showers or storms are possible. More storms possible for the weekend. I'm WSBT 22 meteorologist Lynette Grant.

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1: Southwest Michigan weather.
2: Skies tonight will remain mostly clear, but we are not going to cool down. We have another night staying in the mid to upper 70s. That puts us on track to see high temperatures in the mid-90s for Thursday. We'll see mostly sunny skies late in the day. A few isolated showers or storms are possible. More storms possible for the weekend. I'm WSBT 22 meteorologist Lynette Grant.

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1: Southwest Michigan weather.
2: Skies tonight will remain mostly clear, but we are not going to cool down. We have another night staying in the mid to upper 70s. That puts us on track to see high temperatures in the mid-90s for Thursday. We'll see mostly sunny skies. Late in the day, a few isolated showers or storms are possible. More storms possible for the weekend. I'm WSBT 22 meteorologist Lynette Grant.

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1: Southwest Michigan weather.
2: Skies tonight will remain mostly clear, but we are not going to cool down. We have another night staying in the mid to upper 70s. That puts us on track to see high temperatures in the mid-90s for Thursday. We'll see mostly sunny skies late in the day. A few isolated showers or storms are possible. More storms possible for the weekend. I'm WSBT 22 meteorologist Lynette Grant.
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1: Southwest Michigan weather.
2: Skies tonight will remain mostly clear, but we are not going to cool down. We have another night staying in the mid to upper 70s. That puts us on track to see high temperatures in the mid-90s for Thursday. We'll see mostly sunny skies late in the day. A few isolated showers or storms are possible. More storms possible for the weekend. I'm WSBT 22 meteorologist Lynette Grant.

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1: Southwest Michigan weather.
2: Skies tonight will remain mostly clear, but we are not going to cool down. We have another night staying in the mid to upper 70s. That puts us on track to see high temperatures in the mid-90s for Thursday. We'll see mostly sunny skies late in the day. A few isolated showers or storms are possible. More storms possible for the weekend. I'm WSBT 22 meteorologist Lynette Grant.

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1: Southwest Michigan weather.
2: Skies tonight will remain mostly clear, but we are not going to cool down. We have another night staying in the mid to upper 70s. That puts us on track to see high temperatures in the mid-90s for Thursday. We'll see mostly sunny skies late in the day. A few isolated showers or storms are possible. More storms possible for the weekend. I'm WSBT 22 meteorologist Lynette Grant.

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1: Southwest Michigan weather.
2: Partly sunny, hot, and humid today. High temperatures inland at 95. Near the beaches will be near 90. Feel like temperatures still up around 100. We do have a small chance of a scattered shower or a thunderstorm today. We'll see a few of those tonight, too. We drop down to 74. And then for Friday, partly sunny with a high of 90. Showers and storms in the afternoon and evening. I'm Chief Meteorologist Carrie Pujo.

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1: In a world that moves fast, Southwest Michigan invites you to slow down. 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They're the ones people talk about long after the big plans fade. And they're often right here in our own community. That's why we love helping residents discover new ways to enjoy the place they already know. When you visit our visitor center, we're happy to share ideas tailored to your pace. Maybe today calls for exploring a quiet park or a peaceful overlook. Maybe it's trying a new local business or checking out a seasonal event. Or maybe it's just adding one new stop to your daily routine. You know, our website is also full of inspiration for those just because days. There you can browse local happenings, unexpected experiences, and small adventures. And our itineraries offer creative ways to enjoy slow, meaningful time in the region. 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You can check in, track where you've been, and discover new places along the way. It turns everyday life into something a bit more fun. And you know what we love most is seeing how these small moments connect people to their community. The familiar becomes refreshing again. The everyday feels new. And suddenly, a simple afternoon becomes a memory worth keeping. Southwest Michigan has a way of doing that, you know. It reminds you that joy doesn't always require big plans. Sometimes it's found in the little things. And we're here to help you find them. 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
1: Southwest Michigan weather.
2: Partly sunny, hot, and humid today. High temperatures inland at 95. Near the beaches will be near 90. Feel like temperatures still up around 100. We do have a small chance of a scattered shower or a thunderstorm today. We'll see a few of those tonight, too. We drop down to 74. And then for Friday, partly sunny with a high of 90. Showers and storms in the afternoon and evening. I'm Chief Meteorologist Carrie Pujol.

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3: Okay, confession time. I love my job, but after my 47th email before 9 a.m., my brain started dreaming of an escape. That's when I discovered the Spark by Hilton in Stevensville, Michigan. Conveniently located right off I-94, it's the perfect place to leave the workday behind and dive into a Southwest Michigan getaway. 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
1: Southwest Michigan weather.
2: Partly sunny, hot, and humid today. High temperatures inland at 95. Near the beaches will be near 90. Feel like temperatures still up around 100. We do have a small chance of a scattered shower or a thunderstorm today. We'll see a few of those tonight, too. We drop down to 74. And then for Friday, partly sunny with a high of 90. Showers and storms in the afternoon and evening. I'm Chief Meteorologist Carrie Pujol.

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1: Southwest Michigan weather.
2: Partly sunny, hot, and humid today. High temperatures inland at 95. Near the beaches will be near 90. Feel like temperatures still up around 100. We do have a small chance of a scattered shower or a thunderstorm today. We'll see a few of those tonight, too. We drop down to 74. And then for Friday, partly sunny with a high of 90. Showers and storms in the afternoon and evening. I'm Chief Meteorologist Carrie Pujo.

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1: Where local history comes alive. The past is closer than you think with Hometown History, presented by Morton House Museum.
2: Hi, this is Chuck Jager from the Morton House Museum in Benton Harbor, and this is Hometown History. In part one, we covered the south end of the Lake Bluff Park from Park Street to the top of the stairs. Now, continuing north, on the other side of the bluff stairs is the LaSalle Monument, the early French explorer who came past here in 1679. The St. Joseph River used to bend south along the bluff directly below this monument. When they put in the piers and straightened the river, they found this boulder in the old riverbed. Another boulder farther north commemorates the centennial of St. Joseph back in 1934. We only have 8 more years before we can open the time capsule underneath the rock during the bicentennial of the city in 2034. The Maids in the Mist Fountain originally stood on Michigan Avenue in Chicago, about where the Art Institute Lions are today. The owner of the Whitcomb Hotel bought the fountain, and the ladies have been here since 1892. Just across from the Maids in the Mist Fountain is the Whitcomb Hotel. Had you been in this spot in the early 1700s, you would have seen French soldiers and voyageurs occupying Fort Miami. On the northern edge of the bluff, near the river, is the Fireman's Monument. It honors the 5 St. Joseph firemen who died fighting the tragic York Opera House fire in Benton Harbor in 1896. So check out Lake Bluff Park, where much of our hometown history resides.
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2: I'm Jamie Balkin. I'm director of events here at Krazzle Art Center, as well as the director of the art fair. This year marks the 64th annual Krazzle Art Fair on the Bluff. What started out as something simple like a clothesline art show has grown into a nationally ranked art fair that welcomes artists from throughout the United States. We are a juried art show, so that means artists apply and are scored. We receive over 500 applications each year for 172 slots. So it's very competitive, and you can get in one year and not get in the next. We are very fortunate here in St. Joe to have a show like this in our community. Pretty consistently over the past 3 or 4 years, we've reached the 22,000 plus mark.
1: It sounds like this year is gearing up to be a pretty amazing event. Tell us about the schedule.
2: So this year, we kick off Krazzle Art Fair weekend on Friday, July 10th from 5 to 9 with our annual block party. There is a $10 fee to attend that, but it's going to be a great evening with live music and local food trucks. Then the art fair opens on Saturday, July 11th from 10 to 6, and then we're open Sunday, July 12th from 10 to 5.
1: Tell us about food and drink. It sounds like that is a big focus this year.
2: This year, for the first time ever, we did a label design competition in partnership with Watermark Brewery, and we are going to be offering a custom cocktail featuring that label design competition winner. Also, in conjunction with that, we are going to have a public beer garden with an arts stage open throughout the weekend here on Krazzle's grounds at 707 Lake Boulevard. There is a $5 cover charge to get in, but we're going to be offering the chance to relax, the custom cocktail, beer and wine, and the chance to enjoy different programming on that art stage all weekend long. We will be featuring food vendors on Elm Street, which is just down the road here near Curious Kids Museum, but we'll have 6 to 7 different food trucks available. It's the place to be that second weekend in July. You can enjoy the beautiful view of Lake Michigan. You can enjoy experiencing the art. There's free activities for families and kids here in Krazzle's grounds. It's just a great way to enjoy a nice weekend in Southwest Michigan.
1: A weekend of art, food, drink, and socializing along the shores of Lake Michigan. 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
1: Southwest Michigan weather.
2: Partly sunny, hot, and humid today. High temperatures inland at 95. Near the beaches will be near 90. Feel like temperatures still up around 100. We do have a small chance of a scattered shower or a thunderstorm today. We'll see a few of those tonight, too. We drop down to 74. And then for Friday, partly sunny with a high of 90. Showers and storms in the afternoon and evening. I'm Chief Meteorologist Carrie Pujol.

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1: Southwest Michigan weather.
2: Partly sunny, hot, and humid today. High temperatures inland at 95. Near the beaches will be near 90. Feel like temperatures still up around 100. We do have a small chance of a scattered shower or a thunderstorm today. We'll see a few of those tonight, too. We drop down to 74. And then for Friday, partly sunny with a high of 90. Showers and storms in the afternoon and evening. I'm Chief Meteorologist Carrie Pujo.

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2: Jennifer Cooper Peterson.
1: Jennifer, so good to hear your voice today. Welcome to the show. I have had my eye on you for many years because you have been part of one of the biggest cover bands in the Berrien County area in the Southwest Michigan area called WYSIWYG. What you see is what you get. You guys are playing all over the place, and you're one of the mainstays. I mean, you've had a few people changing in the roster throughout the years, but for 14 years, you've been with this band. Tell me what it's like to be in one of the leading bands in the Berrien County area.
2: It's amazing. I get to play with some of the best out there. I tell you what, I'm the lucky one.
1: People see you holding your own on the stage there. You're a very strong singer, that tall, statuesque blonde with the big voice. Tell me a little bit about what type of material you guys have morphed into doing over the last 14 years.
2: Basically top 40s. You know, if we heard it on the radio, put it on your mixtape, we try to play it. We want people involved, getting up and dancing and singing along.
1: I've seen you do the Bridgman Street Dance. I've seen you at Watermark. I've seen you at fireworks celebrations. You're just all over the place. What are some of the songs that you guys like to do when you're performing?
2: Being the female singer, I love pulling out the Pat Benatar. I'm a big 80s girl, so you pull out some Steve Perry, some Journey, some Bon Jovi, some Motley Crue, anything and everything we think will get the people out on the dance floor, we're going to try and do it.
1: So who's currently in WYSIWYG at this formation?
2: Ron Gallert's on bass, Steve Pearson, lead guitar, Eric Osterwall, rhythm guitar. So those three actually started this. They started as the Whirlpool Christmas Band.
1: Wow.
2: Back in like 2001. We just kind of all were laughing at ourselves and like, yeah, you know what? It's our 25th year. So they're the founders there that are still with the band all these years. We have a new keyboard player, Jim Robb, out of the Detroit area. He's fabulous. Joe Daniel, he is my lead male vocal. And then we got Phil Malloy on drums. And then Dave Pearson is our sound.
1: Yeah, what a great group. So, of course, I feel fortunate to also know your good friend, Cindy Torres Gilmore, who got you into the trouble of being in WYSIWYG. She basically pulled you out and said, you got to check out this great band. Next thing you know, they needed a new female lead vocalist, and you've been with them now for the last 14 years. So congratulations to you.
2: Thank you very much.
1: I've always been really impressed hearing you sing, and that actually led us to work together in the recording studio a few years back when you came in with Emmy Taylor and another female vocalist and did some group vocals for some Nashville song demos for a songwriter friend of mine named Larry Lang.
2: Yes.
1: We've done many things, including the first record that I did on Columbia Records. We go way back. So it was really a pleasure to have you singing and taking part on those recordings.
2: Yeah, it really was. That was an experience that I will not forget. I appreciate you guiding me through that. Pretty neat stuff.
1: No worries. Now, I hear also you've been trying to work on a little bit of guitar playing over the last few years.
2: Oh, man, I'm telling you. These guys I'm in the band with, they make it look so easy.
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1: Jennifer Cooper Peterson on backing vocals.
2: Get out of Dodge. Get all the way out. You keep on going and don't you ever come back.

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1: 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And they definitely don't show you the people who bring it all to life. That's where Visit Southwest Michigan comes in. We help fill in the stories the map can't show you. 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Our visitor center helps share those stories too. 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Southwest Michigan isn't just a place on the map. 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
1: Partly sunny, hot, and humid today. High temperatures inland at 95. Near the beaches will be near 90. Feel like temperatures still up around 100. We do have a small chance of a scattered shower or a thunderstorm today. We'll see a few of those tonight, too. We drop down to 74. And then for Friday, partly sunny with a high of 90. Showers and storms in the afternoon and evening. I'm Chief Meteorologist Carrie Pujo.

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1: Southwest Michigan weather.
2: Partly sunny, hot, and humid today. High temperatures inland at 95. Near the beaches will be near 90. Feel like temperatures still up around 100. We do have a small chance of a scattered shower or a thunderstorm today. We'll see a few of those tonight, too. We drop down to 74. And then for Friday, partly sunny with a high of 90. Showers and storms in the afternoon and evening. I'm Chief Meteorologist Carrie Pujol.

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1: 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And today I'm here to tell you about an opportunity to slow down, move, and breathe this summer right on the beach.
2: I am Brooke Margerone, the owner of Yoga Life Studio inside of Infinity Wellness. We are located in St. Joseph, Michigan, right on the corner of Cleveland Avenue and Lakeshore Drive next to St. Joseph High School Stadium. At Yoga Life, we create spaces where people can show up exactly as they are. They can really step away from the noise for a little bit and leave feeling more connected. And that's to themselves, to their community, and to what matters most to them. I always tell my students that yoga isn't about touching your toes. It's about what happens to your mind while you're trying to touch your toes. So yes, we build strength and flexibility and balance, but what we're really practicing in yoga is presence.
1: So in addition to the regular studio classes at Yoga Life, you've also got something really special happening all summer, beach yoga. So tell us about that experience.
2: There is something so special about practicing yoga on the beach. It's my favorite. At its heart, yoga is this practice of becoming fully present, and there's no better setting than the shoreline of Lake Michigan. So the rhythm of the waves, the vastness of the water, and the beauty and the quiet of the morning really reminds us that we're a part of something bigger and that we have this direct connection to our own peace within. Your body will be challenged in this practice, especially on the sand. But beach yoga isn't just a workout. It's really this opportunity to experience your own peace and how that feels in your body and your mind. And then when we leave, that ripples out into your life and flows towards every person you come in contact with. It's so beautiful.

0: And I'm so grateful that we have this space here in Southwest Michigan to practice in. We meet every Saturday down at Lions Park Beach. Class starts at 9 a.m. So you want to try to get there a couple minutes early. You can bring a mat, or even better, bring a beach towel to practice on if you don't have your own yoga mat. 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And you can join us for this amazing opportunity to practice at the water's edge on beautiful Lake Michigan. 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
0: 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And then Sunday, August 2nd at 10:30 a.m., we're actually launching SUP yoga this summer, so stand-up paddleboard yoga. And that includes a whole safety demo and even instructions how to be on the paddleboard before you even get on the water. So it's really great.
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1: Southwest Michigan weather.
2: Partly sunny, hot, and humid today. High temperatures inland at 95. Near the beaches will be near 90. Feel like temperatures still up around 100. We do have a small chance of a scattered shower or a thunderstorm today. We'll see a few of those tonight, too. We drop down to 74. And then for Friday, partly sunny with a high of 90. Showers and storms in the afternoon and evening. I'm Chief Meteorologist Carrie Pujol.

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2: 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Bet you'll love this place too. Meanwhile, our hoteliers send a different kind of message. The welcome back, we're glad you're here, let us know what you need type. The kind you can't help but appreciate. And then there's our visitor center. That's where the conversation really happens. You walk in and it's like the region says, okay, what are we in the mood for today? Adventure, relaxation, something new, something familiar? 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It nudges you towards joy, toward rest, toward discovery. All you have to do is answer the call or the text, if you will. 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
1: Partly sunny, hot, and humid today. High temperatures inland at 95. Near the beaches will be near 90. Feel like temperatures still up around 100. We do have a small chance of a scattered shower or a thunderstorm today. We'll see a few of those tonight, too. We drop down to 74. And then for Friday, partly sunny with a high of 90. Showers and storms in the afternoon and evening. I'm Chief Meteorologist Carrie Pujol.

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3: Okay, confession time. I love my job, but after my 47th email before 9 a.m., my brain started dreaming of an escape. That's when I discovered the Spark by Hilton in Stevensville, Michigan. Conveniently located right off I-94, it's the perfect place to leave the workday behind and dive into a Southwest Michigan getaway. 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
1: Southwest Michigan weather.
2: Partly sunny, hot, and humid today. High temperatures inland at 95. Near the beaches will be near 90. Feel like temperatures still up around 100. We do have a small chance of a scattered shower or a thunderstorm today. We'll see a few of those tonight, too. We drop down to 74. And then for Friday, partly sunny with a high of 90. Showers and storms in the afternoon and evening. I'm Chief Meteorologist Carrie Pujol.

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3: Southwest Michigan weather.
4: Partly sunny, hot and humid today. High temperatures inland at 95. Near the beaches will be near 90. Feel like temperatures still up around 100. We do have a small chance of a scattered shower or a thunderstorm today. We'll see a few of those tonight, too. We drop down to 74. And then for Friday, partly sunny with a high of 90. Showers and storms in the afternoon and evening. I'm Chief Meteorologist Carrie Pujol.

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1: 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Chances are, if there is a major attraction or event in our area, we promote or sponsor it. 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Perhaps you're one of the hundreds of thousands of individuals who visit our website each year for event information or hotel bookings or to learn more about new and exceptional local attractions. 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
2: I'm Jamie Balkin. I'm director of events here at Krazzle Art Center, as well as the director of the art fair. This year marks the 64th annual Krazzle Art Fair on the Bluff. What started out as something simple like a clothesline art show has grown into a nationally ranked art fair that welcomes artists from throughout the United States. We are a juried art show, so that means artists apply and are scored. We receive over 500 applications each year for 172 slots. So it's very competitive, and you can get in one year and not get in the next. We are very fortunate here in St. Joe to have a show like this in our community. Pretty consistently over the past 3 or 4 years, we've reached the 22,000 plus mark.
1: It sounds like this year is gearing up to be a pretty amazing event. 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
2: So this year, we kick off Krazzle Art Fair weekend on Friday, July 10th from 5 to 9 with our annual block party. There is a $10 fee to attend that, but it's going to be a great evening with live music and local food trucks. Then the art fair opens on Saturday, July 11th.

0: from 10 to 6. And then we're open Sunday, July 12th from 10 to 5.
1: Tell us about food and drink. It sounds like that is a big focus this year.
0: This year, for the first time ever, we did a label design competition in partnership with Watermark Brewery. And we are going to be offering a custom cocktail featuring that label design competition winner. Also in conjunction with that, we are going to have a public beer garden with an arts stage open throughout the weekend here on Krazzle's grounds at 707 Lake Boulevard. There is a $5 cover charge to get in, but we're going to be offering the chance to relax, the custom cocktail, beer and wine, and the chance to enjoy different programming on that art stage all weekend long. We will be featuring food vendors on Elm Street, which is just down the road here near Curious Kids Museum, but we'll have 6 to 7 different food trucks available. It's the place to be that second weekend in July. You can enjoy the beautiful view of Lake Michigan. You can enjoy experiencing the art. There's free activities for families and kids here on Krazzle's grounds. It's just a great way to enjoy a nice weekend in Southwest Michigan.
1: A weekend of art, food, drink, and socializing along the shores of Lake Michigan. 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
1: Southwest Michigan weather.
2: Skies will be mostly sunny with hot and humid conditions the rest of today. Highs will be in the mid to low 90s with heat index values area-wide in the triple digits. For tonight, we're partly cloudy with a slight chance of showers and storms, warm and muggy with a low of 74. A 40% chance of showers and storms on our Friday with a high of 90 and heat index values nearing triple digits. I'm WSBT 22 meteorologist Abby Wepler.

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1: Southwest Michigan weather.
2: Skies will be mostly sunny with hot and humid conditions the rest of today. Highs will be in the mid to low 90s with heat index values area-wide in the triple digits. For tonight, we're partly cloudy with a slight chance of showers and storms, warm and muggy with a low of 74. A 40% chance of showers and storms on our Friday with a high of 90 and heat index values nearing triple digits. I'm WSBT 22 meteorologist Abby Wepler.

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3: 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That's what I told myself as we packed our three kids under 10. Three suitcases, 87 snacks, one missing shoe, and somehow a live ladybug was brought into the car. But the moment we checked into Silver Beach Hotel, things got a lot easier. The kids were happy, I was happy, my spouse was happy. For a few glorious minutes, nobody needed a snack, a Band-Aid, or a different seat in the car. The best part, we were right in the heart of the fun. The Silver Beach Hotel is close to some of Southwest Michigan's most popular attractions. We spent our days splashing at the local beach, riding the Silver Beach Carousel, exploring the Curious Kids Museum, and strolling through downtown St. Joseph. There was always something to do, see, or discover. And since everything was so close, we spent less time in the car and more time making family memories. That's a big win when your backseat sounds like a debate team, a talent show, and a snack negotiation all happening at once. At the end of each day, we could kick back, laugh about our adventures, and plan the next one. 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Are you ready to book your stay? 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

0: This is Visit Southwest Michigan Radio 106.1. Step back in time and discover the stories that have shaped our community. From forgotten landmarks to the people who built them, this is where local history comes alive. The past is closer than you think with Hometown History, presented by Morton House Museum.
1: This is Chuck Jaeger from the Morton House Museum in Benton Harbor, and this is Hometown History. Lake Bluff Park in St. Joseph is an amazing spot for sunsets, picnics, and farmers markets. But it is also a place for history and monuments, our local version of the National Mall in Washington, D.C. Let's go on a tour of the park, starting at the southern end, across from Krazzle Art Center, where we find a bust of Ben King, a famed St. Joseph poet and entertainer from the late 1800s. A short walk north is the monument to fallen police officers, surrounded by a pool of water and beautiful flowers. Look for the name of Charles Skelly, who was gunned down by one of Al Capone's henchmen in 1929. Next is a series of war monuments. The style of each monument tells you the message of that war. First is the World War I monument, with a doughboy charging heroically across no man's land. World War II was known as the Good War, and the sayings and cartoons engraved in the bricks reflect the positive view we have of that war. You'll find slogans like Kilroy was here, Gizmo and 8-Ball, and Willie and Joe. The Vietnam War was the opposite of the Good War, shown by the Vietnam Memorial, which imitates the one in Washington, D.C. by showing the names of the local dead on black granite. The Korean War is known as the Forgotten War, and our local veterans felt forgotten when this monument was in Lookout Park a couple of miles away. The last war monument is the Civil War Canyon, a popular photo spot. So check out Lake Bluff Park, a great spot for history.
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1: Southwest Michigan weather.
2: Skies will be mostly sunny with hot and humid conditions the rest of today. Highs will be in the mid to low 90s with heat index values area-wide in the triple digits. For tonight, we're partly cloudy with a slight chance of showers and storms, warm and muggy with a low of 74. A 40% chance of showers and storms on our Friday with a high of 90 and heat index values nearing triple digits. I'm WSBT 22 meteorologist Abby Wepler.

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3: Southwest Michigan weather.
4: Skies will be mostly sunny with hot and humid conditions the rest of today. Highs will be in the mid to low 90s with heat index values area-wide in the triple digits. For tonight, we're partly cloudy with a slight chance of showers and storms, warm and muggy with a low of 74. A 40% chance of showers and storms on our Friday with a high of 90 and heat index values nearing triple digits. I'm WSBT 22 meteorologist Abby Wepler.

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2: Jennifer Cooper Peterson.
1: Jennifer, so good to hear your voice today. Welcome to the show. I have had my eye on you for many years because you have been part of one of the biggest cover bands in the Berrien County area in the Southwest Michigan area called WYSIWYG. What you see is what you get. You guys are playing all over the place, and you're one of the mainstays. I mean, you've had a few people changing in the roster throughout the years, but for 14 years, you've been with this band. Tell me what it's like to be in one of the leading bands in the Berrien County area.
2: It's amazing. I get to play with some of the best out there. I tell you what, I'm the lucky one.
1: People see you holding your own on the stage there. You're a very strong singer, that tall, statuesque blonde with the big voice. Tell me a little bit about what type of material you guys have morphed into doing over the last 14 years.
2: Basically top 40s. You know, if we heard it on the radio, put it on your mixtape, we try to play it. We want people involved, getting up and dancing and singing along.
1: I've seen you do the Bridgman Street Dance. I've seen you at Watermark. I've seen you at fireworks celebrations. You're just all over the place. What are some of the songs that you guys like to do when you're performing?
2: Being the female singer, I love pulling out the Pat Benatar. I'm a big 80s girl, so you pull out some Steve Perry, some Journey, some Bon Jovi, some Motley Crue, anything and everything we think will get the people out on the dance floor, we're going to try and do it.
1: So who's currently in WYSIWYG at this formation?
2: Ron Gallert's on bass, Steve Pearson, lead guitar, Eric Osterwall, rhythm guitar. So those three actually started this. They started as the Whirlpool Christmas Band.
1: Wow.
2: Back in like 2001. We just kind of all were laughing at ourselves and like, yeah, you know what? It's our 25th year. So they're the founders there that are still with the band all these years. We have a new keyboard player, Jim Robb, out of the Detroit area. He's fabulous. Joe Daniel, he is my lead male vocal. And then we got Phil Malloy on drums. And then Dave Pearson is our sound.
1: Yeah, what a great group. So, of course, I feel fortunate to also know your good friend, Cindy Torres-Gilmore, who got you into the trouble of being in WYSIWYG. She basically pulled you out and said, you got to check out this great band. Next thing you know, they needed a new female lead vocalist, and you've been with them now for the last 14 years. So congratulations to you.
2: Thank you very much.
1: I've always been really impressed hearing you sing, and that actually led us to work together in the recording studio a few years back when you came in with Emmy Taylor and another female vocalist and did some group vocals for some Nashville song demos.

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1: 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Here's songwriter Larry Lang's demo version of Get Out of Dodge, recorded right here in Berrien County, featuring Stacey Lee Davis on lead vocals and today's guest, Jennifer Cooper Peterson, on backing vocals.
2: Get out of Dodge. 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
2: Hi, I'm Larry Wolsiak. I'm the current president of Lest We Forget in Southwest Michigan. We're a Southwest Michigan organization made up of veterans and patriots. Our motto is to brighten the future by illuminating the past. Officially, we're 501c3 since 2006, so this is our 20th year. Main focus is education.
1: So one of the things that Lest We Forget is best known for are your reenactment events, and I know you've got a big one planned for this year. So tell us about that.
2: Every year is a different thing as far as reenacting goes. So we've had World War II, we've had Korea, we've had Vietnam, we've had women in the service, the Cold War, the Navy. It's always something different and unique. Like when we did the women in the service, we brought in a lady who was a POW in Iraq in 2003. And she told her story. And that was an amazing story to hear from a firsthand POW who was eventually rescued by the Marines. So when we did the Navy, we had the Air Zoo here giving presentations from Kalamazoo and also the Navy History Museum in Chicago. We've had a lot of different themes every year, and sometimes we've repeated over the years, but this year is a special one. The semi-quincentennial is the 250th anniversary of the Constitution. So that's what we're celebrating this year.
1: Well, and it sounds like you've got something really special planned. So tell us about the event.
2: The city gave us complete use of Riverview Park in St. Joe. The reenactors will camp out at the park. They cook their meals there. They'll do their campsites. They'll sleep there overnight. The kids also come and they're involved in helping clean the weapons and things like that. There's even, besides the regular battles between the British and Americans, there's also a children's battle. So they get out and do their thing too. There'll be tomahawk throwing contests. There'll be a parade of uniforms and women's clothing, things like that as well. So it's going to be a whole variety of things going on. Even the Surratt Nature Center is bringing in their 30-foot Voyager canoe to get free rides in the river. We're expecting between 200 and 300 reenactors. The group is called the Northwest Territory Alliance. Everything they do is authentic. They love what they do, and they're doing it quite often in other areas around the country right now.
1: So when is the event?
2: It's 2 days, Saturday and Sunday, July 18 and 19. We start both days at 7 o'clock in the morning with a pancake breakfast, and then the activities begin at 9. They end at 6 on Saturday and 5 o'clock on Sunday. We're hoping to get 4,000 or 5,000 people there. When we did the D-Day reenactment in Tuscarora Beach 2 years ago, we had 7,000 people on the pier watching those battles.
1: Larry, is there anything else that Lest We Forget is doing to celebrate this very special anniversary?
2: We published 7 books of veteran stories so far, working on book number 8. We are having a field of flags in downtown St. Joseph the whole month of July. There'll be 250 flags on display. The steps that go from the Silver Beach Pizza to the top of the bluff are always painted in the front of the steps. And when you look at it from the bottom, you see a picture. We're doing anything we can to promote the anniversary of the 250th. So you can follow our activities on lestweforgetusa.org.
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1: Southwest Michigan weather.
2: Skies will be mostly sunny with hot and humid conditions the rest of today. Highs will be in the mid to low 90s with heat index values area-wide in the triple digits. For tonight, we're partly cloudy with a slight chance of showers and storms. Warm and muggy with a low of 74. A 40% chance of showers and storms on our Friday with a high of 90 and heat index values nearing triple digits. I'm WSBT 22 meteorologist Abby Wepler.

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3: Okay, confession time. I love my job, but after my 47th email before 9 a.m., my brain started dreaming of an escape. That's when I discovered the Spark by Hilton in Stevensville, Michigan. Conveniently located right off I-94, it's the perfect place to leave the workday behind and dive into a Southwest Michigan getaway. 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
1: Southwest Michigan weather.
2: Skies will be mostly sunny with hot and humid conditions the rest of today. Highs will be in the mid to low 90s with heat index values area-wide in the triple digits. For tonight, we're partly cloudy with a slight chance of showers and storms, warm and muggy with a low of 74. A 40% chance of showers and storms on our Friday with a high of 90 and heat index values nearing triple digits. I'm WSBT 22 meteorologist Abby Wepler.

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1: Southwest Michigan weather.
2: Skies will be partly cloudy tonight with a slight chance of showers and storms, remaining warm and muggy with lows in the middle 70s. For Friday, we're partly sunny with a 40% chance of showers and storms, highs near 90 as heat index values approach triple digits. Partly sunny with a 60% chance of showers and storms on Saturday, highs will be in the upper 80s. I'm WSBT 22 meteorologist Abby Weffler.

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1: Southwest Michigan weather.
2: Skies will be partly cloudy tonight with a slight chance of showers and storms, remaining warm and muggy with lows in the middle 70s. For Friday, we're partly sunny with a 40% chance of showers and storms, highs near 90 as heat index values approach triple digits. Partly sunny with a 60% chance of showers and storms on Saturday, highs will be in the upper 80s. I'm WSBT 22 meteorologist Abby Weffler.

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1: Every region has stories to tell, but Southwest Michigan has a way of making you feel like you're a part of them. Maybe it's the historic lighthouses. Maybe it's the legacy of local makers and artists. Maybe it's the community events that bring people together year after year. Visit Southwest Michigan has been proudly sharing those stories since 1982. And our passion for this place only continues to grow. You know, when you step into our visitor center, you're stepping into a space filled with local knowledge. We're always very excited to hear what kind of experience you're looking for. We've got ideas. Art tour? Absolutely. Wine and dine weekend? We know just the stops. Our team loves connecting you with the stories you'll connect with most. Our website also carries those stories forward. You'll find curated itineraries that follow themes like food, outdoor adventures, or family fun. You'll find seasonal guides that highlight what's new and what's coming up. And you'll discover events that showcase our region's creativity, culture, and charm. Now, if you want to explore deeper, our app brings those stories to life. The Maker's Trail Challenge introduces you to the people behind the craft beverages. And the Trails and Murals Challenges lead you through spaces shaped by nature and community. 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
1: Skies will be partly cloudy tonight with a slight chance of showers and storms, remaining warm and muggy with lows in the middle 70s. For Friday, we're partly sunny with a 40% chance of showers and storms, highs near 90 as heat index values approach triple digits. Partly sunny with a 60% chance of showers and storms on Saturday, highs will be in the upper 80s. I'm WSBT 22 meteorologist Abby Weffler.

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1: Southwest Michigan weather.
2: Skies will be partly cloudy tonight with a slight chance of showers and storms, remaining warm and muggy with lows in the middle 70s. For Friday, we're partly sunny with a 40% chance of showers and storms, highs near 90 as heat index values approach triple digits. Partly sunny with a 60% chance of showers and storms on Saturday, highs will be in the upper 80s. I'm WSBT 22 meteorologist Abby Weffler.

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3: 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The Silver Beach Hotel is close to some of Southwest Michigan's most popular attractions. 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
1: Southwest Michigan weather.
2: Skies will be partly cloudy tonight with a slight chance of showers and storms, remaining warm and muggy with lows in the middle 70s. For Friday, we're partly sunny with a 40% chance of showers and storms, highs near 90 as heat index values approach triple digits. Partly sunny with a 60% chance of showers and storms on Saturday, highs will be in the upper 80s. I'm WSBT 22 meteorologist Abby Weffler.

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1: 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Maybe it's a trail you've never explored, or a local shop you've walked past but haven't stepped inside yet, or an event you've heard about but never attended. When people visit our region for the first time, everything feels exciting to them. And sometimes hearing their stories reminds locals of what makes this place special. That's where our visitor center comes in. We help residents find experiences they didn't realize were so close. We offer guides that go beyond the usual recommendations. And we share ideas that fit every lifestyle. Slow days, busy weekends, or spontaneous afternoons. Our website also gives you a new lens on familiar places. You can explore community events you may not know about, or browse themed itineraries that show you the region in a whole new way. Many community members tell us they discover something surprising each time they look. 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You can check in at different stops and learn more about each one. You can turn an ordinary day into a mini adventure, and you may find new favorites along the way. What makes rediscovering home special is the shift in perspective. You start to notice little details again. You slow down. You appreciate the beauty and creativity woven into everyday spaces. You see your community with gratitude instead of routine. That's something we love being a part of. Because this region isn't just a destination for visitors. It's a source of pride and joy for the people who live here. 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
1: Skies will be partly cloudy tonight with a slight chance of showers and storms, remaining warm and muggy with lows in the middle 70s. For Friday, we're partly sunny with a 40% chance of showers and storms, highs near 90 as heat index values approach triple digits. Partly sunny with a 60% chance of showers and storms on Saturday, highs will be in the upper 80s. I'm WSBT 22 meteorologist Abby Weffler.

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0: Some places naturally inspire. 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Arts and culture, theater, exhibits, galleries, museums. 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
1: This is Megan Francis with Visit Southwest Michigan, and today we're here to talk about one of the biggest events of the summer, the Krazzle Art Fair on the Bluff.
2: I'm Jamie Balkin. I'm director of events here at Krazzle Art Center, as well as the director of the art fair. This year marks the 64th annual Krazzle Art Fair on the Bluff. What started out as something simple like a clothesline art show has grown into a nationally ranked art fair that welcomes artists from throughout the United States. We are a juried art show, so that means artists apply and are scored. We receive over 500 applications each year for 172 slots. So it's very competitive, and you can get in one year and not get in the next. We are very fortunate here in St. Joe to have a show like this in our community. Pretty consistently over the past 3 or 4 years, we've reached the 22,000 plus mark.
1: It sounds like this year is gearing up to be a pretty amazing event. Tell us about the schedule.
2: So this year, we kick off Krazzle Art Fair weekend on Friday, July 10th from 5 to 9 with our annual block party. There is a $10 fee to attend that, but it's going to be a great evening with live music and local food trucks. Then the art fair opens on Saturday, July 11th from 10 to 6, and then we're open Sunday, July 12th from 10 to 5.
1: Tell us about food and drink. It sounds like that is a big focus this year.
2: This year, for the first time ever, we did a label design competition in partnership with Watermark Brewery, and we are going to be offering a custom cocktail featuring that label design competition winner. Also, in conjunction with that, we are going to have a public beer garden with an arts stage open throughout the weekend here on Krazzle's grounds at 707 Lake Boulevard. There is a $5 cover charge to get in, but we're going to be offering the chance to relax, the custom cocktail, beer and wine, and the chance to enjoy different programming on that art stage all weekend long. We will be featuring food vendors on Elm Street, which is just down the road here near Curious Kids Museum, but we'll have 6 to 7 different food trucks available. It's the place to be that second weekend in July. You can enjoy the beautiful view of Lake Michigan. You can enjoy experiencing the art. There's free activities for families and kids here on Krazzle's grounds. It's just a great way to enjoy a nice weekend in Southwest Michigan.
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1: Southwest Michigan weather.
2: Skies will be partly cloudy tonight with a slight chance of showers and storms, remaining warm and muggy with lows in the middle 70s. For Friday, we're partly sunny with a 40% chance of showers and storms, highs near 90 as heat index values approach triple digits. Partly sunny with a 60% chance of showers and storms on Saturday, highs will be in the upper 80s. I'm WSBT 22 meteorologist Abby Weffler.

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2: Skies will be partly cloudy tonight with a slight chance of showers and storms, remaining warm and muggy with lows in the middle 70s. For Friday, we're partly sunny with a 40% chance of showers and storms, highs near 90 as heat index values approach triple digits. Partly sunny with a 60% chance of showers and storms on Saturday, highs will be in the upper 80s. I'm WSBT 22 meteorologist Abby Weffler.

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1: Southwest Michigan weather.
2: Skies will be partly cloudy tonight with a slight chance of showers and storms, remaining warm and muggy with lows in the middle 70s. For Friday, we're partly sunny with a 40% chance of showers and storms, highs near 90 as heat index values approach triple digits. Partly sunny with a 60% chance of showers and storms on Saturday, highs will be in the upper 80s. I'm WSBT 22 meteorologist Abby Weffler.

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2: Skies will be partly cloudy tonight with a slight chance of showers and storms, remaining warm and muggy with lows in the middle 70s. For Friday, we're partly sunny with a 40% chance of showers and storms, highs near 90 as heat index values approach triple digits. Partly sunny with a 60% chance of showers and storms on Saturday, highs will be in the upper 80s. I'm WSBT 22 meteorologist Abby Weffler.
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